0: You know, baby, my love for you is so strong. And I know that I could move the mountains with you, girl. I could even pick the stars from the sky if you just promise to stand by me, baby.
1: Well, baby, I just want to tell you that I know that there's nothing in this whole wide world that we can't do together. And baby, my heart and my soul are all yours. All yours. 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
2: Tell them one time, you have to tell them a million times. 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They fight against me, tell them to stop it, yo. It's nothing more than some plantation. 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

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But the night was warm, we were bold and young. All around,

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How would you know you had a heart

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You came to me for refuge, and I've got none. How would you know you have a heart?